They say you can't summon an entire generation with just one sound. 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

0: and Kai Dark. 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

0: morning.
1: Movie Mindy in studio from the Cherry Bowl Drive-In in Honor, Michigan. We're down to 4 weeks left at the drive-in this weekend. On Friday and Saturday, you can catch Practical Magic 2 and the 1996 movie The Craft. Now, I've seen The Craft. It's a great movie, but I did not see the original Practical Magic, so I'm going to have to watch number one this week before I come out and watch number two at the drive-in.
2: You do.
1: I have to know what's going on. I don't want to go in blind. You know what I mean?
2: There was one young man who came this past weekend when we had it, and I was like, how do you like the movie? He's like, I have no idea what's going on.
1: As do most guys in most situations when it is a chick flick that is involved.
2: That is true. But, you know, he was so sweet about it.
1: Yep. Yeah, no, we don't have a clue. We're just here for the lady. That's
2: and
1: it.
2: And the snacks.
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0: Thank Guy It's Friday is happening each week with Real Rock 105 and 95.5. Every Friday, Guy Dark will pick one lucky winner to score a Jimmy John's party platter stacked with sandwiches, chips, and cookies for the whole crew. He'll go from, what's your name again, to, when's lunch? In about 30 seconds. It's all thanks to Jimmy John's on Front Street and Airport Road in Traverse City. 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

your reminder to move the clothes over from the washer to the dryer. 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
1: Mike, 2 out of 10 men and women agree they would forego this in order to lose at least 10 pounds. 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
0: 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Northern Michigan has lots of construction and tourists, which means more road rage. 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

guys, this month we're talking about something that most men would rather not talk about, your prostate. September is Prostate Health Month, and this month, Real Rock 105 and 95.5 is asking you to man up and take care of the part of your body that you probably don't think about until it starts causing problems. As men, we're pretty good at taking care of our cars. We change the oil, rotate the tires, check the brakes. We know when something doesn't sound right. But when it comes to our own bodies, we tend to put off getting things checked out and tend to think we're totally fine. That's not a great maintenance plan. It's time to be proactive rather than reactive. Prostate problems become more common as men get older, and prostate cancer is one of the most common cancers affecting American men. So this September, man up. Know your risk. Talk to your doctor. Ask questions. And don't ignore changes that could be telling you something isn't right. 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

Killing Kai Dark, Saturday nights from 7 to 10 for Smells Like Saturday Night. 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

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Every Friday, Guy Dark will pick one lucky winner to score a Jimmy John's party platter stacked with sandwiches, chips, and cookies for the whole crew. 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

0: 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You've heard the screams. Now find out what caused them. In Northern Michigan, we have trees.
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September is Prostate Health Month, and this month, Real Rock 105 and 95.5 is asking you to man up and take care of the part of your body that you probably don't think about until it starts causing problems. As men, we're pretty good at taking care of our cars. We change the oil, rotate the tires, check the brakes. We know when something doesn't sound right. But when it comes to our own bodies, we tend to put off getting things checked out and tend to think we're totally fine. That's not a great maintenance plan. It's time to be proactive rather than reactive. Prostate problems become more common as men get older, and prostate cancer is one of the most common

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8: I hate to bring up politics, but have you seen the latest on Abdul?
9: Abdul El-Sayed? That guy is pretty, I don't know, extreme, wouldn't you say?
8: I mean, I knew he was liberal, but now I saw he wants 4,000 criminals released from jail.
9: 4,000 criminals? What kind?
8: Oh, people in jail for murder. Rapists. You know, criminals.
9: Are you sure?

0: It was in Abdul El Sayed's campaign platform. He put it in writing.
1: Wait, I need to look it up.
0: Read it. I have it right here. El Sayed said reducing prison population is, quote, essential.
1: He put that in writing? I think keeping criminals in jail is essential.
0: El Sayed has a lot of dangerous ideas.
1: I mean, I could vote for a Democrat, but Abdul El Sayed seems like a different kind of Democrat.
0: Seriously, different and dangerous.
1: Abdul El Sayed, too dangerous for the U.S. Senate.
0: SLF PAC is responsible for the content of this advertising paid for by SLF PAC, not authorized by any candidate or candidates committee. 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
2: And here we go. Good morning. I'm Cartman signing in on a Tuesday morning. It's a bit wet outside, or if you prefer the word, it's moist out, so you might want to grab an umbrella if you're headed out at least for this morning. We are going to have two early trivia in a little bit, plus the bizarre files. Police are looking for a very specific car. And it's an interesting car, not because of the car, but because of what they have in the window of the car. The story on the way with Real Rock 105 and 95.5. We're going to start the show now.

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1: Idiot criminals, weird news, a look into our bizarre world with your Bizarre Files.
0: I'm not kidding. This story was everywhere this morning when I was prepping for the show. It just seems to be the one that caught the attention of national media. Authorities in Mississippi are asking the public for help in identifying a vehicle with the words "Fat Chicks Only" written on it. It is a black older model Chevrolet Tahoe. The vehicle was involved in some sort of burglary last Thursday. Witnesses say it was being driven by two large white men with long beards, but there was no further description. Apparently, they stole items out of somebody's outbuilding and some things that were stacked near a doorway of the home as well. When the homeowner confronted them, they dropped everything and they booked it. Again, two large white men, big old beers, driving an old beat up Chevy Tahoe with the words "Fat Chicks Only" written on it. Good luck, officers. Those dudes are going to blend into every Walmart in the county.
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5: 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And you're going to win a gift card from Caffeinated Michigan online at caffeinatedmi.com. They have delicious coffee, dirty sodas, and lemonade splashers. They are located in the Mancino's parking lot in Traverse City, right near Chum's Corner. I want to make you a winner, but you got to guess our trivia for today. We went from over 60 million of these in the 1990s to just over 2 million in 2026. What do you think it is? Now, remember, the worst thing that can happen here is you get it wrong, but then you call back and guess again. We did not get a winner yesterday, so I really want to get a winner today. I don't want to go 2 days in a row having come up with trivia so complicated, so difficult, that our Northern Michigan audience couldn't figure it out. That would just be embarrassing to go 2 days in a row without a winner. Take your guess at 1-888-955-1051. We went from over 60 million of this in the 1990s to just over 2 million in 2026. Take a guess right now. The number 1-888-955-1051. Let's get a winner. We went from over 60 million of this thing, and that was in use in the 1990s, to just over 2 million in 2026. Take your guess. Too Early Trivia, the Real Rock Station, Rock 105 and 95.5. Back at it with Linkin Park, In the End. Of course, that's off their Hybrid Theory album. Probably going to always be the all-time classic album from Linkin Park.

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By the way, leaving your grocery cart in a parking space doesn't make you a rebel. It makes you a... The Real Rock Station. 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

0: 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Who's this? Where are you calling from?
1: Chip, Traverse City.
0: Chip, we went from over 60 million of this thing in use during the 1990s to just over 2 million in 2026. What do you think it is?
1: Payphone.
0: It is not the payphone, but I will say this, man. I love to see me a payphone out in the wild.
1: Yeah, they're few and far between for sure.
0: Whenever I see one, I'm like, I should use that payphone. And then I go, well, those things are pretty nasty and dirty. I should not use that payphone.

They say you can't summon an entire generation with just one sound. We disagree. It's real rock on Rock 105 and 95.5.

0: Our game is Too Early Trivia. Take your guesses now at 1-888-955-1051. Good morning. What's your name and where are you calling from today?
1: This is Josh. I'm in Traverse City.
0: All right, Josh. We went from over 60 million of this thing in the 1990s to just over 2 million in 2026. What do you think it is?
2: DVD sales.
0: It is not DVD sales, but I can totally see why you went there, man. DVDs were the big thing back in the day. Of course, I'd like to bring them back because now when you buy digital media, they can just take it away whenever they want, and I'd rather have the actual physical item.
2: Yeah, storage gets tight, though.
0: Yeah, it does, for sure. Don't get me wrong, man. I don't want to have to lug around 18 boxes of DVDs every time I move, but I'd still like to own the media versus being ripped off by some corporation.

0: On the way, a morning buzz with David Barr, an update on news and sports. But right now, we're playing Too Early Trivia. Good morning. What's your name and where are you calling from?
1: Marguerite Toski.
0: All right, Marguerite, we went from over 60 million of this thing in use during the 1990s to just over 2 million in 2026. What do you think it is?
1: Is it Czech?
0: It is not checks. But yeah, man, there's definitely been a huge fall off on people who write checks. One, it's killing trees to make all those paper checks. Two, oh my God, my wrist can't handle writing that much with a pen anymore.
2: Carbon in the morning. You can win, opinions you can argue about, and absolutely no refunds. 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
3: A teen convicted of first-degree criminal sexual conduct over the summer in Grand Traverse County will have to wait a little longer to learn his fate. Luke Hagelstein was charged with raping a 16-year-old girl in May of 25. Despite being 17 when the charges were initially filed, he was tried as an adult due to the severe nature of the crime. He's due back in court October 26th. The Michigan Department of Corrections plans to add 870 high-security beds, including more than 400 in Manistee. Officials say the changes will improve safety for staff

0: And inmates. The city of Traverse City is bracing for a wave of retirements. City officials expect 50 to 60 retirements over the next 2 to 3 years, affecting nearly every department. City manager Benjamin Marantet is calling for a plan that includes hiring a consultant to identify ways to recruit new employees, as well as reallocating people to other service areas. Marantet said with the plan, residents will not be affected by retirements. Lake Michigan Car Ferry announced Monday that it canceled both of the SS Badger's scheduled crossing for today because of the marine weather forecast. Gale force winds are expected to produce 21-foot waves. Company officials said the conditions would prevent it from providing a safe and comfortable crossing for passengers. Crossings are expected to resume Wednesday. Gas prices have spiked 28 cents in the last week. AAA reports you'll pay an average of $4.31 per gallon for unleaded gasoline. Today's price is 6 cents more than this time last month. And animals in Grand Traverse County have more room to roam. The Cherry Land Humane Society celebrated the grand opening of a new 9,000 square foot expansion. And that's the Real Rock 105 and 95.5 Morning Buzz.
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0: The Detroit Tigers continued their winning streak, beating the Blue Jays 6-5 last night. Game 2 is tonight, first pitch 7:07. The Tigers are 6 games behind the White Sox in the AL Central. The Lions are back in action Thursday as they head to Buffalo to play the Bills at the brand new Highmark Stadium. It'll be the first regular season game at the new venue. Kickoff is at 8:15. Catch the game on Classic Rock the Bear. Monday Night Football last night, the Chiefs beat the Broncos 31-10. Tony Romo will not be returning to the broadcast booth for CBS at least this month. CBS released its announcer assignments through week 3, and Romo wasn't listed. He's still on paid leave following his OWI arrest in July. College football this week, EMU is at Wisconsin, Wyoming takes on CMU, UTEP is at the Big House, WMU visits Rice, and Michigan State travels to Notre Dame. WNBA begins again after the World Cup. There's 5 games on the schedule Thursday. The WNBA is in search of a new commissioner. One person not interested is Minnesota Lynx head coach Cheryl Reeve. She said she would absolutely not consider the role. The Detroit Pistons open training camp September 29th. The NHL Prospect Tournament wraps up today at the Belfour Training Center at Little Caesars Arena in Detroit. The Red Wings will take on the Blue Jackets at 2 o'clock. The Detroit Red Wings training camp begins Thursday. The team will begin camp without a captain and a general manager. NASCAR this week, it's the Bass Pro Shops night race at Bristol Motor Speedway Saturday night at 7:30. And that's Rock 105 and 95.5 Sports. I'm David Barr.
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0: Our game is Too Early Trivia. The number to call in, 1-888-955-1051. Good morning. What's your name and where are you calling from today?
1: Kyle, Traverse City.
0: We went from over 60 million of this thing in use during the 1990s to just over 2 million in 2026. What do you think it is?
1: The pager.
0: It is the pager. You are correct, Kyle, and our winner for today. Congrats, dude.
1: High five.
0: Well, you're going to get a high five. That's what we do. It's the world famous radio high five. So, Kyle, put up your hand.
1: I got it up.
0: Nice, Kyle. Very nice. I like your technique. Now, Kyle, you're also getting the bragging rights of being Real Rock's smartest listener ever for today.
1: Sweet.
0: And we are going to get you a gift card for Caffeinated Michigan. They're located in the Mancino's parking lot near Chum's Corners in Traverse City. They've got coffee, dirty sodas, lemonade, splashers, all sorts of delicious drinks. You've got the gift card. Thank you so much for playing today, Kyle.
1: Thank you.
0: We went from over 60 million of this thing in use during the 1990s to just over 2 million in 2026. The correct answer is the pager. What?

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Diana in Fife Lake is going to try to answer 10 questions in just 60 seconds. If Diana can do that, she's going to win $100. 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
1: I am.
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1: We're tenting it.
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1: Real deal.
0: Yeah, I prefer hotels. 5 stars.
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0: Diana, you're going to get 60 seconds to answer 10 general knowledge questions. If you get the question right, I'll go on to the next question. If you get it wrong, I'm going to say no. There's no skipping or passing. You'll need to get the answer correct before I move on to the next question. Are you ready to play, Diana?
1: I am.
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0: Diana, on this day in 1964, the Kellogg Company introduced this toaster pastry treat.
1: Pop-Tart.
0: Paws is the name of a professional baseball team mascot. What team would that be?
1: Oh, Tigers.
0: A right angle has how many degrees?
1: 45.
0: Nope.
1: 90.
0: What part of the plant absorbs water and nutrients from the soil?
1: The root.
0: Dorothy, Rose, Blanche, and Sophia are characters from what TV show?
1: The Golden Girls.
0: How many seconds are in 5 minutes?
1: 350.
0: Nope.
1: 300.
0: When you mix red and yellow together, what color do you get?
1: Orange.
0: What does the E.T. stand for in the movie E.T.?
1: Extraterrestrial.
0: On the TV and time.
1: Oh.
0: Diana, you did good. You got 8 out of 10 questions in 60 seconds.
1: Right on.
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7: 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Now, joining me in studio in about 8 minutes, we're going to talk with Judy Harrison, Sherry Galbraith. They are a two-person show called Honky Tonk Laundry, which is being put on by the Old Town Playhouse. But it is a special event that's actually happening at the Milliken Auditorium. We're going to be chatting with them coming up next here on the Real Rock Station, Rock 105 and 95.5. Back at it. This is The Warning. The name of the song, Kerosene, with Cartman in the Morning. Let's go.

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It's Real Rock 105 and 95.5. Cartman in the morning. We've got some special guests in studio today. I have Judy Harrison and Sherry Galbraith. They are doing honky tonk laundry. Woohoo! First and foremost, ladies, welcome.

0: actually songs that you would know. It might be Dixie Chicks. It might be Dolly Parton. So we have
1: Carrie Underwood. Yeah. A lot. It's kind of a country female artist jukebox bonanza.
2: Is this just like a two-person show then that you guys are putting on?
0: Yes.
2: That's a lot of pressure, isn't it?
0: It is rocking my world.
2: Wow. Yeah.
1: She's got a lot of lines.
0: Well, so
1: she's got we do. There's and it's not just the lines. I mean, nor is it just the music. It is the timing. It is the physical comedy.
2: Sure.
1: The everything.
0: I call her the Kramer of the Honky Tonk Laundry. So if you're a Seinfeld fan and you know Kramer, she's very physical with her. I have sort of the snips and little quips, and she is the one that is pretty hysterical, actually.
1: Yeah.
0: Okay.
1: I'll be the one to be falling down on the floor, and she'll be the one to tell you, I'm going to slap you naked and hide your clothes.
2: So this is kind of a musical, then, is what you would call it. It wouldn't be a play. It'd be a musical, because you're performing songs, but you're also going to be telling this story. Again, it's called Honky Tonk Laundry. And then this is being presented by the Old Town Playhouse, but this is not like a normal scheduled show for them. So it's presented by them, but it's going to be at the Millikan Auditorium.
0: Correct.
2: All right.
1: Yes. Tickets purchased through Old Town Playhouse.
2: Yes, oldtownplayhouse.com if you want to get those tickets. You guys are going to do three shows. Two of them are night shows. That's October 9th and 10th at 7:30. And then there is a matinee show on the 11th, which will be at 2 p.m. as well.
0: Correct. We are really looking forward to it. We're kind of in the, I call it crunch time. We're going off book in a few days and panicking.
1: We can't yell for line anymore. So if we can't come up with it, we just got to make it up.
2: And that's the thing. Like, I think about performers like yourselves when you do plays or you do musicals and having to memorize all of that. I don't have enough brain capacity to be able to do that. I would have to be the person who had to wear an earpiece and somebody would just have to feed me the lines. Otherwise, there's no way that I can do it. Like, my job here is to talk, but there is no script. There is no, I'm just, whatever.
0: Just do it.
2: I'm just spitting it out. I just don't know how you guys can do that.
0: Well, now you gave me the idea. Now I want the little earpiece. Talking to me, telling me what to do.
2: But you gotta trust them. You have to trust them, because then they could start feeding you false things.
0: They could really throw you under the bus.
1: Yeah, right. And that would be super tragic.
2: I don't trust a lot of my friends, to be honest with you, for doing something like that. I just don't. And maybe it's different for women than it is for guys, though. Like, you could probably trust a woman more than my guy friends.
0: I don't know.
1: You never know.
2: Okay, so let me ask you guys this, because as performers, this is something you must love doing. Like, what just motivated you guys to do a two-person show, to, like, decide this is going to be our thing, we're going for it?
0: Deb Jackson, the executive director at the Playhouse, read this show and gave me a call and said, this is who I see doing these parts. Would you even read the show? Would you even? And so we did, and here we are.
2: Have you guys worked together on previous stuff?
1: Yes. Judy hired me into her band. It was 1999 I auditioned for the band. So I have been working with Judy for all 26 years, almost 27 years now. And we've become friends. We've been through a lot of the things that we're going through as friends on stage, we have been through in real life. There are moments in
2: already
1: this.
2: Already had the rehearsal.
0: I'm telling you. We have a song called One Good Friend, and it ended, and the two of us were sobbing.
2: Aww.
0: It was just, and so there's hysterical, funny moments, a lot of physical comedy, but there's also some real special moments, and that's really important.
2: Well, I think that's what makes theater, and that's what makes musical special, is they kind of touch on all emotions. And, you know, if you're able to do that, then one, you're a hell of a writer, two, you're a heck of performers, you know? So that's awesome. Honky Tonk Laundry is going to be at the Millikan Auditorium, presented by the Old Town Playhouse. Again, there are three shows where you can go to this, October 9th and 10th at 7:30 p.m., and then there's a matinee show on October 11th at 2 p.m. You can purchase tickets at oldtownplayhouse.com. Is there anything else you guys want to throw out there to get people to get on out there and fill those seats up?
1: It is going to be one fun event.
2: It's going to be three fun events.
0: Three fun events.
1: I mean, it's going to be fun for anybody, but I actually kind of see this as just the biggest riot of a girl's night out.
2: Men,
1: of course, are welcome, and they will laugh hysterically and maybe be a little uncomfortable, but in a good way.
2: I think it could be good for us to study this, to understand what goes on.
1: This is recon.
2: On a women's night out. What two women alone are talking about a little better. Because I would love to know. I'm going to be honest. I am 43 and I don't understand women at all.
0: You're not supposed to know.
2: Well, I should know some stuff by now. I've been

0: married for a long time. I won't see that's already a problem.
1: Stepped in it.
0: Oh boy, I didn't think it was gonna go this direction. Oh honey, I love you. I'm sorry.
2: Yeah.
0: Let's just say a while. It's been a minute. 2013. I don't know how many years that is. Is it 13 years? 13 years in October. I knew it.
1: Ooh, there it is.
3: There you go. There you go. October what?
1: More trouble.
0: Wait. Hold on. Now this is funny. We both messed this up because.
3: Sure.
0: 1 year apart, I swear, 1 year apart, our friends got married on one of the days. We got married on the other. I believe ours is October 5th and our friends are October 6th.
3: Oh my gosh. That is really funny.
0: We mess that up all the time to the point where we have our wedding song tattooed on our wrist. I was like, we really should add the date it because we constantly mess that up in our heads. And we go, wait, which was it? So October 5th, I'm pretty sure is ours.
3: Oh my goodness.
0: If my phone dings in about 2 seconds, I am wrong.
3: There you go. Oh my. Nice. Speaking of phone dinging, I hear rumor that we are allowed to give away 2 tickets for the show.
0: I would love to hook that up right now. Let's do caller 11, 1-888-955-1051 to call, and we'll get you out to the show again. There will be 3 days to choose from. You can get all the details, oldtownplayhouse.com.
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0: Wind Down on the Real Rock Station, Rock 105 and 95.5. Good morning. My name is Cartman, and we are going to get to a morning buzz in just a moment, an update on news and sports with David Barr. But what I'd like to do is put a question out there to have a little fun with. Earlier this week, we talked about how you first felt like an adult. Now, I want to talk about how to be an adult, and I'll give you an example. To be an adult, you have to have a bag filled with cords that you have no idea what those cords go to, but you keep them just in case one of the cords you'll need is in that bag. That is one way that you have to be an adult. What are some other things you would say are how to be an adult? The number to call in, 1-888-955-1051. I would love to hear from you on this. Again, for me, it's you got to have a bag of cords that you have no idea what those cords go to, but you keep them just in case. Tell me other ways that it would make you an adult, like how to be an adult. The number 1-888-955-1051 to call into the show.
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2: A teen convicted of first-degree criminal sexual conduct over the summer in Grand Traverse County will have to wait a little longer to learn his fate. Luke Hagelstein was charged with raping a 16-year-old girl in May of 25. Despite being 17 when the charges were initially filed, he was tried as an adult due to the severe nature of the crime. He's due back in court October 26th. The Michigan Department of Corrections plans to add 870 high-security beds, including more than 400 in Manistee. Officials say the changes will improve safety for staff and inmates. The city of Traverse City is bracing for a wave of retirements. City officials expect 50 to 60 retirements over the next 2 to 3 years, affecting nearly every department. City manager Benjamin Marentet is calling for a plan that includes hiring a consultant to identify ways to recruit new employees, as well as reallocating people to other service areas. Marentet said with the plan, residents will not be affected by retirements. Lake Michigan Car Ferry announced Monday that it canceled both of the SS Badger's scheduled crossings for today because of the marine weather forecast. Gale force winds are expected to produce 21-foot waves. Company officials said the conditions would prevent it from providing a safe and comfortable crossing for passengers. Crossings are expected to resume Wednesday. Gas prices have spiked 28 cents in the last week. AAA reports you'll pay an average of $4.31 per gallon for unleaded gasoline. Today's price is 6 cents more than this time last month. And animals in Grand Traverse County have more room to roam. The Terryland Humane Society celebrated the grand opening of a new 9,000 square foot expansion. And that's the Real Rock 105 and 95.5 Morning Buzz.
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2: The Detroit Tigers continued their winning streak, beating the Blue Jays 6-5 last night. Game 2 is tonight, first pitch 7:07. The Tigers are 6 games behind the White Sox in the AL Central. The Lions are back in action Thursday as they head to Buffalo to play the Bills at the brand new Highmark Stadium. It'll be the first regular season game at the new venue. Kickoff is at 8:15. Catch the game on Classic Rock the Bear. Monday Night Football last night, the Chiefs beat the Broncos 31-10. Tony Romo will not be returning to the broadcast booth for CBS at least this month. CBS released its announcer assignments through week 3, and Romo wasn't listed. He's still on paid leave following his OWI arrest in July. College football this week, EMU is at Wisconsin, Wyoming takes on CMU, UTEP is at the Big House, WMU visits Rice, and Michigan State travels to Notre Dame. WNBA begins again after the World Cup. There's 5 games on the schedule Thursday. The WNBA is in search of a new commissioner. One person not interested is Minnesota Lynx head coach Cheryl Reeve. She said she would absolutely not consider the role. The Detroit Pistons open training camp September 29th. The NHL Prospect Tournament wraps up today at the Belfour Training Center at Little Caesars Arena in Detroit. The Red Wings will take on the Blue Jackets at 2 o'clock. The Detroit Red Wings training camp begins Thursday. The team will begin camp without a captain and a general manager. NASCAR this week, it's the Bass Pro Shops night race at Bristol Motor Speedway Saturday night at 7:30. 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I'm David Barr.
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0: We are talking about how to be an adult today with Cartman in the Morning on Real Rock 105 and 95.5. My example on how to be an adult is having a bag just filled with cords that you have no idea what those cords are for, but you keep them just in case. Give me a call and tell me how to be an adult. 1-888-955-1051. What would you say how to be an adult?
1: You have to have a junk drawer.
0: Yes, you do. That is a must. To be an adult, you must have that junk drawer. Also, whenever something goes missing, 9 times out of 10, where do you find it?
1: It's in the junk drawer.
0: Exactly. Also, it sounded like you said drunk drawer, which sounds way cooler than a junk drawer.

They say you can't summon an entire generation with just one sound. We disagree. 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

0: 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I say you got to have a bag filled with cords that you have no idea what they're for, but you keep them just in case. Good morning. Who's this? Where are you calling from?
1: Sarah from Kingsley.
0: All right, Sarah, tell me how to be an adult.
1: You got to have a bag of bags, and you got to keep boxes because they're nice boxes.
0: That's one thing I have not fallen victim to. I've never kept bags just to have bags of bags. You know what I mean? I do have a nice collection, however, of boxes because they're nice. And it really pains me that I just said that out loud.
2: 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Every Friday, Guy Dark will pick one lucky winner to score a Jimmy John's party platter stacked with sandwiches, chips, and cookies for the whole crew. He'll go from, what's your name again, to, when's lunch, in about 30 seconds. It's all

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13: I hate to bring up politics, but have you seen the latest on Abdul?
14: Abdul El-Sayed? That guy is pretty, I don't know, extreme, wouldn't you say?
13: I mean, I knew he was liberal, but now I saw he wants 4,000 criminals released from jail.
14: 4,000 criminals? What kind?
13: Oh, people in jail for murder. Rapists. You know, criminals.
14: Are you sure?
13: It was in Abdul El-Sayed's campaign platform. He put it in writing.
14: Wait, I need to look it up.
13: Read it. I have it right here. El-Sayed said reducing prison population is, quote, essential.
14: He put that in writing? I think keeping criminals in jail is essential.
13: El-Sayed has a lot of dangerous ideas.
14: I mean, I could vote for a Democrat, but Abdul El-Sayed seems like a different kind of Democrat.
13: Seriously, different and dangerous.
14: Abdul El-Sayed, too dangerous for the U.S. Senate.
13: SLF PAC is responsible for the content of this advertising, paid for by SLF PAC, not authorized by any candidate or candidates committee. 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
15: 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I would like to talk about how to be an adult. My example is having a giant bag of cords and not knowing what any of those cords go to, but you keep it around just in case you might need one of them. On the line, Nate in Traverse City. Tell me how to be an adult in your way of thinking.
16: You have mason jars full of nuts and bolts that were left over from beds that you put together.
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0: 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Where are you calling from today?
1: Hey, Carmen. It's John from Kingsley.
0: All right, John, tell me how to be an adult.
1: You got to get up and go to work so you can afford a vehicle so you can get up and go to work.
0: That is a depressing circle of life.
1: It is. Just had this conversation with my son the other day, and you know what he said? He goes, that sucks.
0: How old's your

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0: Women's football is back, and there's only one place to be for watching the game. That's the pub in downtown Traverse City. Guy Dark will broadcast live from the pub from each game, and you can enjoy half-all pitchers of beer during the first half of every game, plus Lions-themed jello shots. You can stay downstairs in the pub, head upstairs to North Bar, or check out the brand new area called the Annex, a beautiful lounge area packed with couches and big screen TVs. Kickoff this week is Thursday night at 8:15. 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I'm asking you to call in today, the number 1-888-955-1051. 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
1: To be an adult, you know that you aren't supposed to have ice cream for dinner, but you know that the people who do have ice cream for dinner are actually just not having a very good life in general.
0: 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Eating ice cream for dinner sounds like a pretty good life to me. 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

0: 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The number to call the show, 1-888-955-1051. I want to talk about how to be an adult. My example is you got to have a bag just filled with all sorts of cords that you have no idea what they go to, but you never throw them out just in case you need them. What is your example of how to be an adult?
1: Having snacks hidden in your room versus out in the kitchen with the rest of them so that you have snacks.
0: Is this real? You really have to hide snacks in your room so that your children don't eat all of them?
1: For real. It's not bad until they get older and then they just think everything is theirs.
0: What monsters? How dare they eat your emotional support snacks?
2: Cartman in the morning, like talking to your buddy if your buddy had a microphone and no filter. 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
1: A teen convicted of first-degree criminal sexual conduct over the summer in Grand Traverse County will have to wait a little longer to learn his fate. Luke Hagelstein was charged with raping a 16-year-old girl in May of 25. Despite being 17 when the charges were initially filed, he was tried as an adult due to the severe nature of the crime. He's due back in court October 26th. The Michigan Department of Corrections plans to add 870 high-security beds, including more than 400 in Manistee. Officials say the changes will improve safety for staff and inmates. The city of Traverse City is bracing for a wave of retirements. City officials expect 50 to 60 retirements over the next 2 to 3 years, affecting nearly every department. City manager Benjamin Marentette is calling for a plan that includes hiring a consultant to identify ways to recruit new employees, as well as reallocating people to other service areas. Marentette said with the plan, residents will not be affected by retirements. Lake Michigan Car Ferry announced Monday that it canceled both of the SS Badger's scheduled crossings for today because of the marine weather forecast. Gale force winds are expected to produce 21-foot waves. Company officials said the conditions would prevent it from providing a safe and comfortable crossing for passengers. Crossings are expected to resume Wednesday. Gas prices have spiked 28 cents in the last week. AAA reports you'll pay an average of $4.31 per gallon for unleaded gasoline. Today's price is 6 cents more than this time last month. And animals in Grand Traverse County have more room to roam. The Cherryland Humane Society celebrated the grand opening of a new 9,000 square foot expansion. And that's the Real Rock 105 and 95.5 Morning Buzz.
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1: The Detroit Tigers continued their winning streak, beating the Blue Jays 6-5 last night. Game 2 is tonight, first pitch 7:07. The Tigers are 6 games behind the White Sox in the AL Central. The Lions are back in action Thursday as they head to Buffalo to play the Bills at the brand new Highmark Stadium. It'll be the first regular season game at the new venue. Kickoff is at 8:15. Catch the game on Classic Rock the Bear. Monday Night Football last night, the Chiefs beat the Broncos 31-10. Tony Romo will not be returning to the broadcast booth for CBS at least this month. CBS released its announcer assignments through week 3, and Romo wasn't listed. He's still on paid leave following his OWI arrest in July. College football this week, EMU is at Wisconsin, Wyoming takes on CMU, UTEP is at the Big House, WMU visits Rice, and Michigan State travels to Notre Dame. WNBA begins again after the World Cup. There's 5 games on the schedule Thursday. The WNBA is in search of a new commissioner. One person not interested is Minnesota Lynx head coach Cheryl Reeve. She said she would absolutely not consider the role. The Detroit Pistons open training camp September 29th. The NHL Prospect Tournament wraps up today at the Belfour Training Center at Little Caesars Arena in Detroit. The Red Wings will take on the Blue Jackets at 2 o'clock. The Detroit Red Wings training camp begins Thursday. The team will begin camp without a captain and a general manager. NASCAR this week, it's the Bass Pro Shops night race at Bristol Motor Speedway Saturday night at 7:30. And that's Rock 105 and 95.5 Sports. I'm David Barr.
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We disagree. 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

0: All right, it's time to give away tickets for Screams in the Dark M66 in Kalkaska. Open every Friday, Saturday, and Sunday in October. And one special night where it is a blackout event on November 1st. Let's get a winner on the line. Real Rock, who's this? Where are you calling from?
1: This is Bill. I'm calling from Boyne.
0: Bill, you got yourself some tickets to go to Screams in the Dark, my friend. We got the hookup for you.
1: Awesome.
0: Have you been through Screams in the Dark haunted attractions before?
1: I have not.
0: Dude, you are in for a treat. I'm going to give you a little bit of a lesson, if you will, before you go through.
1: Right on.
0: So two things. One, make your wife walk first in front of you. Two, just in case, wear a diaper.
1: Right on, I gotcha.
0: For those who did not win tickets today, you can still purchase them online at any time, screamsinthedark.com.
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Coming up next, your chance to win BC Pizza. You got to figure out our movie for the day, though, in order to win Hollywood Helium with Real Rock 105 and 95.5. Again, BC Pizza up for grabs. We're going to play that coming up in about 5 minutes. I'm going to play some 311, then I'm going to play some Blur. Right after that, we'll play Hollywood Helium with Real Rock 105 and 95.5. Here's 311 and down. It's Cartman in the morning.

0: that is Blur song 2. That was a terrible woohoo. I messed that up big time, but whatever. We're going to move on and we're going to play.
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7: Give me your gun. 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
1: It sounds like the actors and actresses sucked in helium. It's Hollywood.
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6: Yeah, dang
1: it. Hollywood helium. Here's today's clip.
7: Give me your gun. Come on over there.
8: I saw you in the box. What was in the box?
7: Because I envy your normal life.
8: Put the gun down, baby.
7: It seems that envy is my sin.
8: Oh, what's in the box?
7: Not taking. Give me the
8: what's
7: gun.
8: In the box?
7: Give me the gun.
0: There it is. The clip for today on the line. John and Kingsley. Hey, John, how you doing today, man?
9: Great, man. How are you?
0: Doing all right. Love to make you a winner of some BC pizza. Here's the thing, though. You got to tell me what movie that clip came from.
9: That's Seven.
0: That is Seven. Yeah, Morgan Freeman, Brad Pitt. That was one of the most twisted movies that I think I ever saw, and it sticks with me, man. It really does.
9: Yeah, me too. There's some scenes in that movie, just like the ravioli guy, the big yeah, obese guy. Yeah, and
0: we're
9: stuff.
0: Good. We're good. We don't need to go into detail. Mostly because I could see myself being the ravioli guy. You
9: That's
0: are
9: the way I eat, but I'm just
0: well. There you go. Anyway. There you go. You're a winner. You're getting the BC pizza today with Real Rock 105 and 95.5. Hang on the line, man. I'm gonna get your info in just a second. Here's your clip without the helium.
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0: gun
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0: Wait. 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My bad. 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
10: Talking about. 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

0: 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It is Cartman in the morning. Thank you for joining me today.
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0: So I learned today that horses are not able to throw up. It's because of the way their stomach and intestines are shaped. There's no puking from a horse. Patrick Bateman, which was the character Christian Bale played in American Psycho, he said that he modeled that character after Tom Cruise after he noticed a lack of emotion deep in Tom Cruise's eyes during an interview. That's where he decided he would get his inspiration for a psychotic murderer, and it was from Tom Cruise. Did you know during the gold rush, so many boats were abandoned in San Francisco that the city filled in land around and over them to create more real estate? And then finally today, sticking with boats, I suppose, let's talk about barnacles. Because they leave their shells to mate, they have developed extraordinary long genitalia. That genitalia-to-body ratio of barnacles beats any known animals and can be 8 times bigger than their body length. I told you. I warned you before we started Random Facts that my barnacles fact was going to be something we needed to file in the TMI file, and I did not lie.
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1: Oh, yeah.
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0: Baudio, your chance to win tickets for Baby Metal and Hailstorm this Friday at Pine Knob Music Theater. And on the line, I've got Johnson and Cadillac. Hey, Johnson, how's it going, man?
1: To be determined.
0: To be determined. All right, so Johnson, let me play this audio for you real quick. Take a listen. Oh, yeah. All right, that is a mascot for a company who usually does a lot of damage when he shows up. Can you tell me who that is, Johnson?
1: Is that Mr. Kool-Aid?
0: There's nothing. Kind of.
1: The Kool-Aid Man.
0: There it is. Oh, my gosh. I got nervous for you, man. You're going to get the tickets. Oh. You're welcome, dude. You're getting tickets for Baby Metal and a Hailstorm. Congrats, dude.
1: Hell yeah.
0: All right, another winner with the Real Rock Station, Rock 105 and 95.5. 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We'll have another shot tomorrow with Pop-Up Audio on Real Rock.

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It's Been a Minute with Cartman in the Morning on Real Rock 105 and 95.

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1: Come with me now from the Congos. I wanted something upbeat and fun today, so we went with Come With Me Now. I hope you enjoyed that. You've been a minute on Real Rock 105 and 95.5, where we play an old school song you might not have thought about in a little bit. 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

0: 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If you've got a song you want to hear, a band you want to hear, call in and let me know. The number, 1-888-955-1051. What are you thinking, dude?
1: Yellow card.
0: All right, we'll play some yellow card. What are you up to right now?
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3: Random idea I've got here, but you and I, Lady and the Tramping, a hot wing together. 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

0: 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The number to call in and request a song, 1-888-955-1051. 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
1: Jason, and I'm in Traverse City.
0: Jason, what do you want to hear on the All Request Lunch, man?
1: Some Papa Roach, Last Resort.
0: All right, let's play Papa Roach for you. What are you doing right now, dude?
1: Driving around auditing fiber.
0: What does auditing fiber mean?
1: Like auditing the fiber networks that are being put up in Traverse City.
0: Gotcha. Okay. I thought like this had something to do with people's fiber intake, and I was going to question how you're going about auditing something like that.
1: Yeah, no, definitely not that. Cut my-

0: That is Rob Zombie on The Real Rock Station, wrapping up my show today and getting out of here. But Ann Carlini set to take over to get you through the work day. Of course, get you through the drive home as well on this kind of gross day. Rainy or moist, as some prefer to hear it called. I guess most probably don't prefer to hear the term moist, but it's fun to say. I'm going to get out of here. Thanks for listening. Back tomorrow morning, 7 a.m. with another chance for you to win tickets for Baby Metal and Hailstorm here on The Real Rock Station. Have a great rest of your day. I'm out. We'll see ya!
1: Peace, I'm out. I'm Batman.
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7: I hate to bring up politics, but have you seen the latest on Abdul?
8: Abdul El-Sayed? That guy is pretty, I don't know, extreme, wouldn't you say?
7: I mean, I knew he was liberal, but now I saw he wants 4,000 criminals released from jail.
8: 4,000 criminals? What kind?
7: Oh, people in jail for murder. Rapists. You know, criminals.
8: Are you sure?
7: It was in Abdul El-Sayed's campaign platform. He put it in writing.
8: Wait, I need to look it up.
7: Read it. I have it right here. El-Sayed said reducing prison population is, quote, essential.
8: He put that in writing? I think keeping criminals in jail is essential.
7: El-Sayed has a lot of dangerous ideas.
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Well, I hope you're having a good Tuesday. Mine is okay, but, you know, the day's only half over, so you never know what the rest of the day can bring. I'm Ann Carlini. I'm going to bring you a new tune from The Warning, Kerosene, on Rock 105 and 95.5.

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Wow, the Cherryland Humane Society just got bigger. They just celebrated the grand opening of their 9,000 square foot expansion in Traverse City. So now they've got plenty of space for all those animals who need a place to stay until they find their forever home. So congratulations to Cherryland Humane Society, and thank you to all those people who made that expansion possible. I'm Ann Carlini on Rock 105 and 95.5. Good to have you along today.

They say you can't summon an entire generation with just one sound. We disagree. It's real rock on Rock 105 and 95.5.

0: Foo Fighters and their new one, Window, on Rock 105 and 95.5. 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

The guy who directed all the Halloween movies, John Carpenter, said he would love to direct a Metallica music video. John Carpenter ought to do a music video for that song, Enter Sandman. I'm not a horror movie fan, but I definitely would watch that. Amanda Carlini, here is a tune from Green Day's new movie, Nimrods. I'm Never Gonna R.I.P. on Rock 105 and 95.5.

They say you can't summon an entire generation with just one sound. We disagree. 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

0: We want to send you to see Baby Metal and Hailstorm this Friday night at Pine Knob. So Cartman's going to play pop-up audio in the morning, and that's your chance to win free tickets to see Baby Metal and Hailstorm from Rock 105 and 95.5. I'm Ann Carlini. Thanks for having me on today.
1: 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As men, we're pretty good at taking care of our cars. We change the oil, rotate the tires, check the brakes. We know when something doesn't sound right. But when it comes to our own bodies, we tend to put off getting things checked out and tend to think we're totally fine. 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It's time to be proactive rather than reactive. Prostate problems become more common as men get older, and prostate cancer is one of the most common cancers affecting American men. So this September, man up. Know your risk. Talk to your doctor. Ask questions. 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

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Or maybe baggy jeans. Even eyeliner and skinny jeans. We play it all on Real Rock 105 and 95.

So do you still have CDs? I had that Bush song on CD. It's off their album 16 Stone. They say that CDs are becoming more popular than ever. Sales actually jumped 58% in the first half of this year. So vinyl is still going strong, but they say more and more people are buying CDs because they're less interested in individual songs that their algorithms bring up, and they want to hear complete albums, and a CD is an inexpensive way to do that. I have favorite songs off albums that were never played on the radio. I just fell in love with the tune from listening to the album. So yeah, I still have a ton of CDs too. We still don't know the name of the new Breaking Benjamin album, but here's the new tune that's going to be on it. Something Wicked on Rock 105 and 95.5.

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0: Evanescence. Who will you follow on Rock 105 and 95.5? So we have something called the Rock E Club. 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

Well, last night in Toronto, the Tigers got their fifth straight win. They beat the Blue Jays 6-5. They'll play game two against Toronto tonight. First pitch is at 7:07. In college football this weekend, Michigan will host UTEP. That kickoff is at 3:30 on Saturday afternoon. Michigan State will be on the road Saturday night to take on Notre Dame. And the Red Wings will begin training camp on Thursday without a captain because Dylan Larkin asked for a trade. They took the C away from him, and they still don't have a general manager. So I'm Ian Carlini. Let's do some Five Finger Death Punch on Rock 105 and 95.5. Oh,

0: Well, before we close up the house tight for winter, it'd be nice to get rid of the dirt and the sand, and for me, it's dog hair. 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
8: So famed director John Carpenter, who did all the Halloween movies, was asked, is there one thing you haven't done that you'd like to? 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I think John Carpenter would direct one hell of a music video for Metallica. 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
1: So a woman is simply waiting at a bank drive-thru in Wyoming when she sees a bull snake slither up onto her SUV and climb into the frame of the car. Oh! She grabs her chihuahua, jumps out of her car. The bank people called the animal control, and they tried and tried to get that bull snake out of that car with pincers. Couldn't do it. Finally, one of the guys just grabs it, throws it into a trash can, and they dump that bull snake into a pond. But the woman who owned the car said she was going to trade it in immediately. It would kind of give me the creeps, though, right? I mean, every time you got into that car, you'd see that snake slithering into it. I'm Ann Carlini, the Stone Temple Pilots on Rock 105 at 95.5.

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Well, we brought back our Lions watch parties at the pub in downtown Traverse City. They've expanded the pub. So now there's not only the pub downstairs, the North Bar upstairs, but they've also put together this really cool lounge with couches and big screen TVs. Guy Dark will be there for Thursday night football when the Lions take on the Buffalo Bills. So he'll be there beginning at 7 o'clock with lots of stuff to give away.

0: away and lots of fun at the pub. 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

So the Girl Scouts are coming out with two new cookies next year, and one of them is a dog treat. Are you not shocked that it's taken the Girl Scouts this long to come up with dog treats for their annual sale? I mean, dog food is like a $1 trillion industry. The dog treat is called Patch Pals. We'll be able to get it next year, along with another cookie called Sparkables. That will be an oatmeal cookie with chocolate chips. Oh, I love that. Why did I have to start talking about this? Now I want an oatmeal cookie with chocolate chips. Yum.

0: Well, there's still time to win concert tickets from us to get in one of those last outdoor summertime shows. Baby Metal and Hailstorm will be at Pine Knob this Friday night. We'd like to give you some free tickets. 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That's your chance to win free concert tickets from us to see Baby Metal and Hailstorm from Rock 105 and 95.5.
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3: 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I'm Ann Carlini. 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

So where do you think Michigan falls in a list of the most expensive states for car ownership? We're definitely in the top 10. Georgia is number one. It costs you on average $7,600 a year to own a car in Georgia. Michigan is number nine. It costs us about $6,500 a year. And the bulk of all that money goes right to car insurance. Not the gas, not the maintenance. It's the insurance. Wasn't our insurance supposed to go down here in Michigan? Am I wrong about that? I don't know. I'm so tired of thinking about it. See, that's what they want. They want to wear you down to where you just don't care anymore and you just open up your wallet. 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

0: 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Our local pet rescues are always looking for stuff to keep the pups happy, like maybe a toy or a dog bed that you're not using. Menards is doing a pet supply drive now through the end of September, and anything that you can donate, including dog food, will be given to a local pet rescue by Menards. So just drop it all in that big box at the exit doors. 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I'm Ann Carlini.
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5: Abdul El-Sayed? 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
4: I mean, I knew he was liberal, but now I saw he wants 4,000 criminals released from jail.
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4: El-Sayed has a lot of dangerous ideas.
5: I mean, I could vote for a Democrat, but Abdul El-Sayed seems like a different kind of Democrat.
4: Seriously, different and dangerous.
5: Abdul El-Sayed, too dangerous for the U.S. Senate.
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0: died and you stayed. 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
1: Hey, the Detroit Tigers won their fifth game in a row last night over Toronto. They beat the Blue Jays 6-5. They'll continue that series tonight in Toronto. First pitch is at 7:07. In college football, here's your lineup. Michigan will host UTEP at 3:30 Saturday afternoon. Michigan State is on the road to face Notre Dame Saturday night, and CMU is at home against Wyoming. The Red Wings begin training camp on Thursday without a captain, since they took the C away from Dylan Larkin because he asked for a trade, and they still don't have a general manager. I'm Ann Carlini. Here's the latest from Shinedown on Rock 105 and 95.5.

0: Well, I have a friend who's already started to watch spooky movies for Halloween. I said, it's only the middle of September. She says, I don't care. It's spooky season now. It is spooky season, and we've got tickets to give away to Screams in the Dark Blackwood Hollow, Northern Michigan's largest haunted attraction. So be listening for the actual screams of people at Screams in the Dark. Be caller number 11, and you'll win tickets to check it out for yourself. Good luck with that. Don't ask me to go. I just can't. I don't do haunted houses. But thanks for asking. I appreciate it. Cartman will have those tickets for you in the morning for Screams in the Dark right here on Rock 105 and 95.5.
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5: Yeah!

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I'm sure there are a lot of dogs stretching out right now, enjoying their extra space. 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

0: 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So tomorrow morning in the 8 o'clock hour, hopefully Cartman's going to give somebody $100. That somebody could be you. Just answer 10 questions in 60 seconds, and you've won the $100 minute. 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

Guns N' Roses, Slash of Guns N' Roses, is a huge horror fan. He actually provides the music for Universal Studios Hollywood, their Halloween Horror Nights. So he released an album last year of all the music he provides for Universal Studios for Halloween. It's called Halloween Horror Nights, Volume 1 and 2. He's reissuing them again this year. But last time he put these out, it sold out quickly. So I would go to Slash's social media to find out how you can get your hands on that. That would be super cool to play while the kids are trick-or-treating or for a Halloween party. I'm Ann Carlini, Greta Van Fleet, on Rock 105 and 95.5.

0: So we're going to get a new Star Wars movie this time around. Ryan Gosling will star in it. It's called Star Wars Starfighter, and they've determined it'll be in the theaters May 28th in IMAX. It would be kind of cool to see a Star Wars movie in IMAX. So we'll look forward to more Star Wars next year. I'm sure Ryan Gosling will be great. If you love your movies, you should be listening for Hollywood Helium in the Morning with Cartman. If you can guess the right movie clip, you've won delicious BC pizza. 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

0: Evanescence Afterlife wraps it up for me. I'm Ann Carlini. Thanks so much for having me on tonight. I hope you have a good rest of your Tuesday. Until tomorrow, you got it on Rock 105 and 95.5. Have a great night.
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